too much. 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Get out. And take that dog with you. It's over for me. Oh, my God.

0: 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Yeah, cause I feel way too fabulous.
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Tricking it off on a paying a bill. That's just how I do the sauce and the spill. These

God, I'm heartily sorry for having offended thee, and I detest all my sins, because I dread the loss of heaven and the pain of hell, but most of all because I love thee, and I want so badly to be good.

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3: 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I'm from the dirty, but that Chico nice. Y'all call it a moment, I call it life.